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4: Staying clear and warm as we continue through the weekend, this is your local forecast. In Baker County this evening, mostly clear with lows in the high 40s. Tomorrow, warm and sunny with highs in the mid-80s. Tomorrow evening, partly cloudy for a time with lows in the mid to lower 50s. And Monday, staying warm and sunny with highs in the mid-80s. And Union County this evening, clear skies with lows in the lower 50s. Tomorrow, getting sunny and hot with highs up to the high 80s. Tomorrow evening, again, partly cloudy for a time with lows in the mid to upper 50s. And Monday, staying mostly warm and sunny with highs in the mid-80s. 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
3: Staying clear and warm as we continue through the weekend, this is your local forecast. In Baker County this evening, mostly clear with lows in the high 40s. Tomorrow, warm and sunny with highs in the mid-80s. Tomorrow evening, partly cloudy for a time with lows in the mid to lower 50s. And Monday, staying warm and sunny with highs in the mid-80s. And Union County this evening, clear skies with lows in the lower 50s. Tomorrow, getting sunny and hot with highs up to the high 80s. Tomorrow evening, again, partly cloudy for a time with lows in the mid to upper 50s. And Monday, staying mostly warm and sunny with highs in the mid 80s. 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
4: Staying clear and warm as we continue through the weekend, this is your local forecast. In Baker County this evening, mostly clear with lows in the high 40s. Tomorrow, warm and sunny with highs in the mid-80s. Tomorrow evening, partly cloudy for a time with lows in the mid to lower 50s. And Monday, staying warm and sunny with highs in the mid-80s. And Union County this evening, clear skies with lows in the lower 50s. Tomorrow, getting sunny and hot with highs up to the high 80s. Tomorrow evening, again, partly cloudy for a time with lows in the mid to upper 50s. And Monday, staying mostly warm and sunny with highs in the mid 80s. 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
4: Staying clear and warm as we continue through the weekend. This is your local forecast. In Baker County this evening, mostly clear with lows in the high 40s. Tomorrow, warm and sunny with highs in the mid 80s. Tomorrow evening, partly cloudy for a time with lows in the mid to lower 50s. And Monday, staying warm and sunny with highs in the mid 80s. And Union County this evening, clear skies with lows in the lower 50s. Tomorrow, getting sunny and hot with highs up to the high 80s. Tomorrow evening, again, partly cloudy for a time with lows in the mid to upper 50s. And Monday, staying mostly warm and sunny with highs in the mid 80s. 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

glasses, she looks great in anything. 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
3: Clear skies in Baker County this morning. Sunny this afternoon, looking at high temperatures well into the 80s. For tonight, increasing clouds. Expect lows in the 40s and 50s. And tomorrow, again, sunny skies and highs in the 80s. For the Grand Ronde Valley, including Cove, Elgin, and LeGrand, sunny for today and high temperatures into the upper 80s. For tonight, partly cloudy skies. Lows in the lower to mid 50s. And tomorrow, mostly clear, high temperatures into the 80s. And that's been a quick look at our forecast. Follow current conditions at elkhornmediagroup.com.
4: Hi, this is Brooke Dyer, an 8th grader at Baker Middle School. We are hosting a fall social for the community on Wednesday, October 21st from 5:30 to 7 p.m. Check out the school, meet staff, and enjoy some chili and cinnamon rolls. There will also be a dessert auction fundraiser at the Met. We hope to see you there on October 21st at 5:30 p.m.
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5: Clear skies in Baker County this morning, sunny this afternoon, looking at high temperatures well into the 80s. For tonight, increasing clouds. Expect lows in the 40s and 50s, and tomorrow, again, sunny skies and highs in the 80s. For the Grand Ronde Valley, including Cove, Elgin, and LeGrand, sunny for today and high temperatures into the upper 80s. For tonight, partly cloudy skies, lows in the lower to mid 50s, and tomorrow, mostly clear. High temperatures into the 80s. And that's been a quick look at our forecast. Follow current conditions at elkhornmediagroup.com.
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5: Clear skies in Baker County this morning, sunny this afternoon, looking at high temperatures well into the 80s. For tonight, increasing clouds. Expect lows in the 40s and 50s, and tomorrow, again, sunny skies and highs in the 80s. For the Grand Ronde Valley, including Cove, Elgin, and LeGrand, sunny for today and high temperatures into the upper 80s. For tonight, partly cloudy skies, lows in the lower to mid 50s, and tomorrow, mostly clear, high temperatures into the 80s. And that's been a quick look at our forecast. Follow current conditions at elkhornmediagroup.com.
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As we think about feelings and emotions today, realize that feelings and emotions are wonderful things. As Clint Black sang, "One emotion wrapped around you and me." It all seems so wonderful when we're falling in love. And as I said before, the nice thing about falling in love is that it has nothing to do with reality. We can idealize and make the other person perfect in our minds. Once we get to know the other person, we'll find lots of things we will not like. The irony of people who are sexually active before marriage or who even live together before marriage is that it is possible to be physically intimate and still be emotional strangers. People bear their bodies more readily than they bear their emotions and feelings. As a wise counselor put it, living together is just another form of intimate dating. We don't really see the other person until we marry him or her. Why is that? I can't tell you how many people have said to me, "He changed the day we got married. She wasn't the same person I dated." What happens is that when we marry, our unconscious expectations and behaviors come to the surface. The carefree person dating suddenly becomes preoccupied with saving money after marriage. The woman liked a party suddenly starts preparing a nest for children. What happens is that we begin to behave differently because we start thinking about other realities. Children, buying a house, having some type of financial security. Dating and courting, even living together, are just temporary places on the way to commitment. Commitment, however, involves decisions. We realize we can't live on love. Commitment also involves limits. We realize that choosing this person means letting go of the possibility of other choices. Being faithful to one person gives up our adolescent fantasies of all the other people. It's hard work, moving from feelings to fidelity, but if we just live on the level of feelings, we risk never growing up.

As we think about feelings and emotions today, realize that if we just operate on the level of feelings and emotions, we never take control of our lives. We are like the proverbial reed shaken by the wind, just kind of blown about in different directions. Alison Krauss sang about spending her life looking for someone just like this guy. I built my world around you, she sang. One of our biggest mistakes in life is to build our lives on someone else. That's a perfect setup to becoming a victim, to become dependent on someone else, to be devastated when this person does not choose you. Even though feelings are a wonderful part of life, we can't build a life on feelings. When we idealize someone else, that's precisely what we do. The issue here is we first have to have a healthy sense of ourselves before we will be able to have a healthy relationship with anyone else. We need to value ourselves, to have a sense of our goodness, to believe we deserve respect, or we'll keep on forming dependent relationships and keep getting hurt or abused. In short, we need to believe we can live a happy life alone, believe we're competent and capable. Then any choice we make will be a free choice. If we like ourselves, we'll pick people to be around who will like us, who will treat us well, who will respect us. If you keep finding yourself in hurtful relationships, the answer is not out there, but within yourself. Once you change how you feel about you, you will begin to attract the better type of person to be with you. There's always hope in life. We may feel down right now, but we can decide we will only go halfway down.

As we think about feelings and emotions today, realize that feelings without thoughts are like winds without sails. In other words, our feelings and emotions can be sources of great energy if we direct them. If we plot a direction for a life, we use energy to attain a goal. However, if we just have feelings without thoughts, then we're like a ship in a hurricane, just blown about by winds and waves. The difference between a dependent relationship and a healthy relationship is that the dependent person has no power. A healthy person always has choices. I will feel good enough not to stay in an abusive relationship, good enough to take charge of my own life, good enough to be a person guided by love, not by lust. Halfway Down sounded like someone moving from dependency to independence. She decided to go only halfway. The beginning of healthy living is often the sheer frustration with the way we are presently living. At some point, we get tired of being depressed, tired of letting others run our lives, tired of staying enmeshed and entangled with people who want us to be passive and dependent. There are simply those moments when people realize they have nothing to lose. As a wise person put it, if you keep doing what you've always done, you keep getting what you always got. Some people are simply tired of getting what they always got. They want better and they get better. The real irony in life is that if you demand respect, you get it.

To think about moving beyond feelings and emotions today, realize that the decision to demand better treatment from others results in better treatment from others. To get more from life, you have to expect it, ask for it, and demand more from life. And I don't mean that in a strictly selfish sense. I mean it in the sense of valuing you so that others will value you. It's simply another way of living the law of God. Love your neighbor as you love yourself. If we love ourselves, then we both know what to expect from others and what to give to others. The simple fact is that if we're treated well, we will want to treat others well. So much of the violence and cruelty of our society comes from people who don't value themselves, who don't know how to value others. Instead of caring about others, they engage in senseless acts of violence. Rebuilding our society starts with rebuilding each individual, each relationship, each family. Until we see ourselves as people made in God's image, we will never fully appreciate our own worth. Until we see other people as reflections of the image of God, we'll never fully value others. Until we see the purpose of love is to lead to fuller and richer life, we'll just substitute lust for love and exploit each other instead of care for each other. However, it doesn't have to stay that way. Self-love can lead to a healthy love for someone else. Attraction can turn to commitment, and love leads to giving birth to new life.

remind me of the saying, he was saying hello and she was ordering the wedding cake. Love at first sight is never love. It's attraction, maybe it's lust. It is the sense that this other person will meet my needs, will be the answer to my problems, will be the answer to my prayers. However, as I've said before, the answer is always within us, not out there. No one can meet all our needs. Everyone will bring their own problems, and prayer will change me, not someone else. However, if we're healthy enough to attract another healthy person, then we can move beyond romance to love. A wise priest once said, if bachelors knew what husbands know, there would be many fewer marriages. If husbands knew what widowers know, there would be fewer divorces, more flower shops, and very many more dinners out. That's a powerful quote, isn't it? Marriage is not easy. However, if you speak to a widow or widower, you might realize that being married is better than not being married. The key in marriage is the decision. We must decide to befriend each other. We must make a commitment to this person as the one who will bury me or the one I will bury. Anything less than a lifetime commitment is not a real commitment. Feelings will fade, emotions rise and fall. Commitments last. While not every marriage is perfect, most divorces are far from perfect. Few people who divorce are ecstatically happy. They get away from living with one person to discover that too often they can be miserable alone, poorer alone, just as frustrated alone. Sometimes divorce may be the only answer in cases of abuse or addictions, physical or emotional abandonment, but there are many other cases when counseling, when maturing, self-sacrifice, caring about the other person, all of these could save a troubled marriage. Apologizing, forgiving, letting go of grudges, all of these can be healers of relationships. To move beyond our feelings and emotions, we need faith. Faith in a power greater than ourselves. Faith in ourselves to be greater than what we are. God could create a world without us, but God wanted to create a world for us. With God, we can become co-creators. With God, we can make ourselves better, our relationships better, our world better. It just takes faith in God and faith in ourselves.

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1: Well, it's been fun today on the country road, so join me again next week, and we'll put our lives together again for another half hour and share a few songs and a few reflections on a country road. Country Road is produced through the facilities of WPOC in Baltimore. I'm Father Joe Bregner.

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1: Initiate countdown. The Crook and Chase countdown begins now. Number 30.
2: Well, Kenny Chesney is in turbocharge. Just released to radio last week. This one has already made the top 30. Kenny Chesney with Remember Me That Way.

0: Remember Me That Way, and hope it's a good one. Kenny Chesney, today debuting at number 30 on our Crook and Chase countdown. Hello, everybody. I'm Charlie Chase.
1: I'm Lori Ann Crook, pouring you a cup of ambition. That is the new coffee brand from Dolly Parton. And just as Dolly would have wanted, we're not only filling our cups, but our hearts as well, with a memorable conversation with Dolly and also the stars who are dedicated to sharing her light. I am talking Scotty McCreery, Lainey Wilson, and Carly Pierce. Plus, we have a special coffee offer coming your way.
0: Indeed. Also, the enlightening story of John Morgan's current chart hit and the new song that he snatched back from a superstar. It's a great story. Plus, Luke Bryan and Corey Kent are here as well.
1: And we're so excited about this as well. Our rediscovery artists, the band Diamond Rio. Now, lead singer Marty Rowe is here to take us back in time to the 90s when they changed the face of country music. And we'll road trip with the group on the release of their new song, America Works, including a pretty hilarious story about a choir of chirping invaders during one of their concerts.
0: It's unbelievable. We have an exciting weekend for you. And Parker McCollum is no exception as he advances another space to 29 this week. Here's Killing Me on Crook and Chase.

0: John Morgan's Kid Myself, presented by Night Train Broken Bow Records. John will share some personal insight into that song as we reveal the official standing for it later in the show.
1: Right now, we're at number 28 here on the countdown. That slot belongs to Kevin Powers, featuring his friend Shaboozey with Move On.

0: all right now. One of the greatest collaborations ever, our Crook and Chase classic from 1992, What You Gonna Do with a Cowboy, the great Chris LeDoux featuring the great Garth Brooks. Now, Chris passed away back in 2005. We wish he was here celebrating his 78th birthday this weekend, but you know, it's awesome that we're still celebrating his brand of LeDoux music.
1: Don't you know? And that's the kind of music that Corey Kent grew up on. And rather than imitate, Corey has found the perfect mix of the styles that inspire him and a brand new sound, and he has made that mix part of his new release. That's after the break. Also, Carly Pearce is ready for the first cup of Dolly Parton's Cup of Ambition. That's on the way.
2: Everybody knows I'm kind of a Dolly stalker.
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9: Clear skies in Baker County this morning. Sunny this afternoon, looking at high temperatures well into the 80s. For tonight, increasing clouds. Expect lows in the 40s and 50s. And tomorrow, again, sunny skies and highs in the 80s. For the Grand Ronde Valley, including Cove, Elgin, and LeGrand, sunny for today and high temperatures into the upper 80s. For tonight, partly cloudy skies. Lows in the lower to mid 50s. And tomorrow, mostly clear, high temperatures into the 80s. And that's been a quick look at our forecast. Follow current conditions at elkhornmediagroup.com.
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0: Office Space 227, Empty Words, the second release from the brand new album by Corey Kent. Now, that's the follow-up to his recent hit with Co Wetzel, Rocky Mountain Low.
1: Yeah, this album features a defining sound and a new brand for Corey. The title says it all. It's Heartland Rock and Roll. It's what Corey Kent describes as a mix of pop rock influences and some traditional country styles.
0: Am I correct that this Heartland Rock and Roll music and the whole album, in the greatest way, is a turning point for you, in that you have a completely different attitude and confidence about how different you are and how great that is?
2: Yeah, well, it seems like you view it that way, and I'm super happy about that.
0: Yeah.
2: It feels like the next evolution of, there's some songs on this record that definitely kind of are for the fans that brought us to the dance, right? But there's also, on this specific record, I think I've valued like innovation more than recreating or recycling things that have worked in the past. It's like, okay, what can we go explore now that's new and that's fresh, while keeping a lot of, you know, what got us here. It's a really delicate balance of those two things. But yeah, I think that this record, Heartland Rock and Roll, it's always what I've tried for a long time to kind of pinpoint what the sound is called. And, you know, you're walking through an airport and somebody sees you with a guitar and they're like, oh, you in a band? Yeah, we are. What kind of music do you play? Country music. Oh, really? Like, what kind? And I'm like, kind of country rock and roll. And I just never felt like that really did it justice or could paint the right picture in somebody's mind. And somewhere along the way, it just, like, the perfect descriptor, Heartland Rock and Roll, came about. And it's the closest thing I've ever found to being able to say, like, this is the sound, and I think it puts the right picture in people's minds.
1: No doubt you will be hearing more of that distinctive music from Corey Kent. It's really fresh. It's cool. Heartland Rock and Roll is the new album, available now.
0: And back on the countdown, we have Chase Matthew next with Holding It Down at 26.

0: Chase Matthew holding it down, number 26 on the Crook and Chase Countdown. Now, to another milestone that Dolly Parton dreamed up years ago. You know that music and some of the most famous lyrics she ever wrote.
1: Tumble out of bed and I stumble to the kitchen. Pour myself a cup of ambition and yawn and stretch and try to come to life.
0: Hey, millions of us start the day just the way she sings it, with a cup of coffee. So Dolly had a genius idea that had been percolating in her head for 40 years, and it's now a reality.
2: 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They'll send it right to your door.
0: Hey, Carly Pierce learned everything about ambition, dedication, and working hard when she got her big break as a young performer at Dollywood. Well, that experience to this day has infused Carly with tons of ambition. Did you take on any of Dolly's personality?
3: I would hope so. I mean, everybody knows I'm kind of a Dolly stalker, but she's just from a business. I actually sang Jolene last night on the Opry and said that from just a business standpoint, from a songwriter, artist, singer, but also just the way that she has remained so true to her and unapologetically is Dolly and still has those Sevier County roots is really amazing. I think Reba's the same way. Trisha Yearwood was the same way. And that's the kind of person that I hope people will start to identify with when they think of me. Hopefully.
0: The best thing Dolly ever said to me, we were talking about, we did a TV show with her, and she was talking about all the ups and downs in her life. And the best thing she said was, no matter what, I always try to have a happy heart. And I have remembered that all these years. And if I get upset about something, I think, okay, I need to have a happy heart like Dolly. She's just full of sayings.
3: I love her.
0: Don't you love her?
3: I do love her. Dolly, we love you.
2: And we do love Dolly. Seems like everybody did. Hey, one of her closest friends was her fellow Hall of Famer, Kenny Rogers. They created all kinds of magic together in the recording studio and on stage. And Carly is doing the same with her friend, Riley Green. They're sizzling on the radio with this one. If I don't leave, I'm going to stay.

0: Riley Pierce, Riley Green. If I don't leave, I'm going to stay. Well, next on Crook and Chase, a milestone for Luke Bryan, and Mitchell Tenpenny fills a big void.
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10: We are Crook and Chase, and it was 4 years ago this fall when Cole Swindell sang karaoke for the first time at a seafood restaurant in Florida. Here's the one he did. She Had Me at Heads, Carolina.

0: want my horseback.
1: Cody Johnson up a space 225 with horseback. And now Mitchell Timpany takes the reins in our Nashville Nation. Mitchell is partnering with the Grand Ole Opry to support his Tenpenny Fund that he created from personal experience back in 2018. Now, several of his family members, including his late father and most recently his mom, faced cancer. Well, he saw that while advanced treatment was available, mental and social support was lacking. So Mitchell created the Tenpenny Fund to address all of that, and the Opry is chiming in. October 6th, $5 from every ticket will be donated to his Tenpenny Fund.
2: Good deal. Mitchell and his friends Chris Young, Lee Bryce, and Jody Messina will be on that performance, and chances are Mitchell will bring his new song, This Is It, called Ain't My Problem.

anytime soon. Holding at 24 for Jason Aldean. Up next on the countdown, big news for Jason's buddy, Luke Bryan. He just received two diamond certifications. That's sales of 10 million units for the songs Play It Again and this one, Country Girl, Shake It For Me.

0: Crook and Chase. Next hour, John Morgan yanks back his song from a superstar.
1: Hi, everybody. Crook and Chase here. You know, we've interviewed country artists for decades. Along the way, Riley Green admitted to us what riles him up.
0: And hey, we discovered why Lauren Elena had to strong-arm her friend Kane Brown. And on the last cruise, Keith Urban led us all in a sing-along.
1: All that proves what we learned a long time ago. Some of the best moments in country music don't always happen on stage. They happen sitting around swapping stories about the road, the songs, and what inspired them.
0: It could be laughing about a story you've never heard before, or a behind-the-scenes memory that changes the way you hear a favorite song forever. Those are the moments fans remember.
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8: Clear skies in Baker County this morning, sunny this afternoon, looking at high temperatures well into the 80s. For tonight, increasing clouds. Expect lows in the 40s and 50s, and tomorrow, again, sunny skies and highs in the 80s. For the Grand Ronde Valley, including Cove, Elgin, and LeGrand, sunny for today and high temperatures into the upper 80s. For tonight, partly cloudy skies, lows in the lower to mid 50s, and tomorrow, mostly clear, high temperatures into the 80s. And that's been a quick look at our forecast. Follow current conditions at elkhornmediagroup.com.
9: Hi, this is Brooke Dyer, an 8th grader at Baker Middle School. 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

0: let him in anyway. Blake Shelton back at number 23 for another week here on Crook and Chase. Well-known artist Hardy was a writer on that song. And speaking of great songwriters behind some of our superstar recording artists, John Morgan has definitely been a force behind Jason Aldean.
1: Oh, yeah. Jason has hit big with a string of songs written by John. How far does a goodbye go? Whiskey drink? That's what tequila does. Trouble with a heartbreak? If I didn't love you? The list is crazy. And there was another song John wrote that was on the verge of becoming the next Aldean hit, but John did the unbelievable and is now releasing it himself.
0: Okay, John, let's hear about Cry Baby.
2: Yeah, Cry Baby is fairly new. I believe we wrote that one last year, and it was just one that Aldean immediately put on hold. And so it was right before they were cutting the Songs About Us record, his new album, and he immediately put the song on hold when we sent him the demo. And so I didn't really think anything else of it, to be honest with you. I kind of was like, oh, cool, you know, we'll put that in that pile and keep working. And so when they finished the record, I looked at the track list and it wasn't on there. And so this is the first time I've ever done this, but I texted him afterwards and I was like, hey, man, do you think I can get that one back? Do you think are you cool with me cutting that one? And he's like, sure. So it was the first song I've ever taken back from him. I know that. But I love the song. And I think it's, again, just another relatable thing. It's more an updated version of some of my other songs where it's more real life for me now. And that whole situation is definitely something we've been through.

0: superstar double shot of Megan Maroney, Tennessee Orange. Well, guess who was wearing it last weekend? Thomas Rhett, all decked out in orange last weekend for the Tennessee-Texas game at Neyland Stadium. Man, this was a star-studded showstopper. The president attended, along with A-list Hollywood stars, plus Peyton Manning and his entire football family.
1: I know. And the Tennessee Volunteers, by the way, just happened to be Russell Dickerson's favorite college football team. I'll toss that in. The Vols are number 17 in the country, and Russell is number 21 in country with Worth Your While.

0: Russell Dickerson holds at number 21, Worth Your Wild. Well, coming up after the break, Scotty McCreery joins our Cup of Ambition celebration of Dolly Parton, recalling the heart-pounding moment he first met her.
1: And I'm just cheesing so hard.
2: Hey, good morning. 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
9: It's going to be a hot and sunny Sunday. This is your local forecast. In Baker County this morning, clear skies with temperatures in the high 70s by noon. This afternoon, warm and sunny with highs in the mid-80s. And this evening, getting partly cloudy for a time with lows in the mid to lower 50s. In Union County this morning, again, clear skies with temperatures in the high 70s by noon. This afternoon, sunny and hot with highs up to the high 80s. And this evening, again, getting partly cloudy for a time with lows in the mid to upper 50s. 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

0: At number 20 for a second week, Water at a Wedding from Graylin James. And may I say, the decor at the new Dolly Parton Songteller Hotel tops about any extravagant wedding I've been to. It is so bright. I mean, the place is all decked out.
1: Oh, Charlie, it is bursting with pink and butterflies and rhinestones, three things that she just adored. There are song lyrics on the walls in each room. You know, Dolly was very much into detail and making sure this would be a luxurious experience for her guests in the heart of downtown Nashville. And, of course, music in the lounge named what else? But Jolene. Gotta have music and Songteller. Now, the official grand opening was just a few days ago, so you can book your stay now at 1-877-SONGTELLER.
0: And a bonus, Dolly's Life of Many Colors Museum is part of this 12-story complex. It's the world's largest comprehensive exhibit celebrating her career, featuring a replica of her childhood Smoky Mountain cabin, iconic stage wardrobe, personal awards, and this is so cool. Through technology, Dolly herself is your tour guide.
1: Charlie, this whole thing is spectacular, as you would expect from Dolly, right? Well, the very same day, Dolly's team rolled out her new coffee brand, Cup of Ambition, a theme we're celebrating today here on the show because a mug every morning is what kicked Dolly into creative gear and helped to make her a global superstar. Now, we all know Dolly was just the sweetest person you could ever meet, but her presence was so profound, it could leave you speechless. And that happened to Scotty McCreary.
2: Dolly Parton, I got the chance to meet her at the ACMs and was so scared to ask for a picture because I know people asked me, but I was like, this is Dolly Parton. Like, you have to, so.
1: Did it go okay? You got your picture?
2: Absolutely. I put it on Instagram and I'm just cheesing so hard. It's really? The funniest thing.
0: Mm-hmm. Showing all your teeth.
2: What? How many are there? 32, 30 something? Yeah, I was showing them all.
1: Did you talk to her without stumbling?
2: I'm sure I probably sounded dumb. I don't know what I was saying, but I got the picture.
0: You don't recall what you said to Dolly Parton?
2: Not real. I remember the moment and how I felt. And
0: what are you afraid you might have said to Dolly Parton?
2: Oh, boy. I don't want to go there.
0: Well, you can get that boost of confidence, that gumption that Scotty McCreary mustered up to share a special moment with Dolly Parton as we are celebrating Dolly's new brand of coffee. 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This has been a good run on Crook and Chase.

0: Boots off and cleats on. We have to take a minute here to spotlight Luke Bryan's son, Beau, once again. Mm-hmm. First season as a high school starting quarterback.
1: Hey, last weekend, Luke was there for the game when Beau passed for over 400 yards, 6 touchdowns in one game. And we should note, Daddy Luke is getting his own high five for his album, Signs. We'll toss that in right now. Featuring his current chart hit, Country and She Knows It. And you know, when it comes to hits, you got to know what to look for. And Luke Bryan shared some of the process of finding just the right songs for his new album.
2: We've had fun building these songs and finding them and talking to the songwriters and hearing the songwriters be excited. I mean, my manager, Carrie, she'll call the songwriters to her office. They'll huddle up. She'll play on the song, and they high-five each other. So these are what makes Music City special.

0: country and she knows it. Luke Bryan on Crook and Chase. His official standing for that song later in the show.
1: Next, after a break, our rediscovery artist Marty Rowe from 90s hit group Diamond Rio has brand new music that actually rekindled the memory of one concert destination. And I was part of this. The scene was like straight out of a horror movie.
2: He was blowing black crickets up into piles and into the garbage bags.
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12: 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Number 18.

0: It's Hardy, Tim McGraw, Eric Church, and Morgan Wallen back at 18 with MacArthur, all about the land and foundation of our country.
1: Well, you know, 90s super group Diamond Rio is singing about this great country of ours in a brand new song to radio called America Works. And you're hearing a couple of new voices in the band.
0: Yeah, Micah Schweinsberg on drums and the first girl in the band, Carson McKee, on fiddle and harmonies. They're all featured on the new song that Marty says brings them pride in more ways than one.
1: Why is America Works the song for 2026?
2: That's right. This country is so awesome, and it has so many freedoms in it. People are able to say and do whatever they want, whether you like it or not. And so that's what we did. We said Jimmy wrote it actually six, seven, eight, maybe a decade ago, years ago. And just now have the opportunity where it kind of made sense to do something new. And we loved the song. And I don't know, it speaks to where we are. We think this country is awesome. It was an opportunity for us to pay tribute to our armed service folks who provide the freedoms we have to say whatever the heck we want in this country.
1: Right.
2: And disagreement's fine, but, you know, leave it there. Just say, well, I agree to disagree.
0: I was blown away by the harmonies on America Works.
2: Mm-hmm. Well, thank you. I didn't have anything to do with that. I sang the lead.
0: What I'm saying, the voices blended so well. Yeah. And it's like, wow, listen
2: to Dana's still there, and it's amazing. When he sings by himself, it doesn't sound anything like me. But when we sing together from the first time I ever heard him sing with me, it was definitely a sibling type of harmony. Yeah. And Carson does a great job. She's a great singer.
3: For sale sign in the neighbor's lot. He's upside down and the price just dropped. He's overtime and a second job.

0: the title track from their new EP coming out next month. Legendary band Diamond Rio with America Works. Now, their sound works to this day. 35 years since signing their first record deal and playing venues all across America.
1: 35 years ago.
2: Yep.
1: When you go on tour with the number one record and all that, all these venues and clubs and places you played, 35 years later, do you still play any of those, the same venues that you did 35 years ago?
2: Yes, we do. A lot of them. Some of them have gone away. Yeah. Some of them have burnt down.
1: Okay, I'll recall the one. Worked with you guys in Abilene. Remember when the crickets?
2: Yes, the crickets, absolutely.
1: These guys are performing on stage, got a full house in there. It was like an onslaught of crickets for whatever reason.
0: Okay, what kind of a building were you in?
1: Well, it was the entire city was covered.
2: It's the most, there's no way to describe how many black crickets. It was plaguish. It wasn't plaguish. It was a plague.
0: Okay.
2: And when we pulled into the hotel, the guy had black garbage bags, and I didn't even know what was going on at first.
1: And a leaf
2: blower. He was blowing black crickets up into piles and into the garbage bags.
1: Right.
2: Huge ones.
1: But what got me was that you guys were performing on stage that night, and the place is full, and they're doing a... Now you can do like a little love ballad or something, and all of a sudden you hear Dana back there.
2: Baby.
1: Got him.
0: This does sound like something from a horror movie. I'm glad you all survived, Charlie.
1: Thank you.
0: Well, later in the show, we'll be going back to the beginning of Diamond Rio's success with Marty Rowe and his hilarious story of the day the band made history.
1: Yeah, you don't want to miss that. Right now, Cole Wetzel and Ella Langley are on the rise of Space to 17, Jaded on Crook and Chase.

0: The song is Jaded. That is Cole Wetzel and Ella Langley at 17 on the Crook and Chase Countdown. On the way, Lainey Wilson sits down for Dolly Parton's Cup of Ambition.
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8: It's going to be a hot and sunny Sunday. This is your local forecast. In Baker County this morning, clear skies with temperatures in the high 70s by noon. This afternoon, warm and sunny with highs in the mid-80s. And this evening, getting partly cloudy for a time with lows in the mid to lower 50s. In Union County this morning, again, clear skies with temperatures in the high 70s by noon. This afternoon, sunny and hot with highs up to the high 80s. And this evening, again, getting partly cloudy for a time with lows in the mid to upper 50s. 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

0: Everybody, hands up. Jelly Roll, back a space to number 16 here on Crook and Chase. And next up, Hudson Westbrook.
1: Hey, Hudson just announced the release date for his sophomore album. November 6th, Made You Look is the title. But in the meantime, his newest hit, Painted You Pretty, is still on the rise, up two spaces to 15.

0: for that one. Cruise was the song that launched Florida Georgia Line's career in 2012. And now, 15 years later, BK and Tyler are about to head out on one of their biggest tours, a festival tour, actually, in 2027, that is also their reunion as a duo since splitting back in 2022.
1: And to give you some perspective on FGL's longevity in country music, Zach Topp was just 14 when FGL first hit our radar on the Crooked Chase Countdown. Zach just celebrated his 29th birthday as his song South of Sanity moves into our number 14 slot.

0: from 2024, I'm Gonna Love You, Cody Johnson and Carrie Underwood with a former Crook and Chase top hit. And showing a little love for Dolly Parton's Cup of Ambition new coffee brand, we thought we'd share the morning jolt Carrie Underwood revealed on a recent episode of American Idol.
1: All right, brace yourself. Carrie says she puts coffee in boiling water, then cracks an egg straight into it because the egg kind of cooks and it sinks all the grounds to the bottom. Clears it up. That method is cowboy coffee, and then she drinks it right up, leaving the egg in the grounds.
0: I didn't realize breakfast could be so dangerous. Anyway, we'll go with it. All right, coming up next, Lainey Wilson's cup of ambition that helps her help others.
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10: It's going to be a hot and sunny Sunday. This is your local forecast. In Baker County this morning, clear skies with temperatures in the high 70s by noon. This afternoon, warm and sunny with highs in the mid-80s. And this evening, getting partly cloudy for a time with lows in the mid to lower 50s. In Union County this morning, again clear skies with temperatures in the high 70s by noon. This afternoon, sunny and hot with highs up to the high 80s. And this evening, again getting partly cloudy for a time with lows in the mid to upper 50s. 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

0: White horse from CMA Entertainer of the Year nominee, Chris Stapleton. And joining Chris in that category, so you know, are Lainey Wilson, Ella Langley, Cody Johnson, and Luke Combs.
1: Well, you know, Luke is racking up other accolades. He is now in the Guinness Book of World Records for being the first solo country artist to headline Wembley Stadium in the UK. Well, little applause. This week, thank you, Charlie. Luke Combs is up another space to 13 with Rethink Somethings. Woo!

0: with Rethink Some Things. You know, Luke is a lot like Dolly Parton. He does his thinking with some coffee drinking. You know, Dolly told us she was always a morning person, rising well before the sun comes up, about 3 or 4 a.m. Mm. Morning coffee really did fuel her ambition and was part of her quiet time for creativity.
1: And for that reason, Dolly Parton's Cup of Ambition coffee brand was launched earlier this week on National Coffee Day. Now, we know that Dolly's friend Lainey Wilson starts her day with a cup of coffee, and just like Dolly, it helps fuel the song she writes and the mark Lainey hopes to make.
0: It just goes through this gamut of different emotions and all kinds of drama, but it seems like in the end, you always find a way to write it such that, yeah, I've been through it, but the way you think about it and what you do about it carries you through.
2: I love that. I lead with that foot. I try to.
0: Yeah.
2: And I can't help, like, even if I'm writing heartbreak songs, I can't help but, like, show a little bit of resilience or triumph. Mm-hmm. Because I have met so many people over the last couple years, and the stories and stuff that they share with me, it's just, it's really insane. And so I might be their only reminder throughout that day that there is light at the end of the tunnel.
1: Lainey even wrote a song, What Would Dolly Do? That's how much she's dedicated to carrying on Dolly's light. Now, so you know, performers are still being lined up for the upcoming live televised tribute to Dolly. They'll take place at Belmont University's Fisher Center October 21st. The CMA is presenting I Will Always Love You, a celebration of Dolly Parton set to air on ABC. In conjunction with the special, CMA and Belmont University will make a donation from proceeds to Dolly Parton's Imagination Library.
0: Well, gotta say this, Lainey Wilson, sure enough, is using her imagination in her new video for Phone Keys Wallet. The girl loses her head, literally, but her coffee cup is full. Number 12, Lainey Wilson, featuring the guitar of John Mayer.

0: Enough of Me, one of the many songs Thomas Rhett wrote with his dad, Hall of Fame songwriter Red Akins, who is about to become the newest member of the Grand Ole Opry next weekend.
1: All right. Well, coming up after the break, details on our fun cruise adventure with some of country music's biggest stars. Stay with us.
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0: Riley Green, number 11, Think As You Drunk. And in case you haven't heard, Riley's tour by the same name has been extended into 2027. And I'm laughing because just recently, Riley left the stage on that tour to serenade this just beautiful senior fan with the song, You Look Like You Love Me, and then he kissed her right on the mouth.
1: Now, I know what a lot of you are thinking out there. So pull up a chair close to the stage, or maybe better yet, get a cabin for our Top Shelf Country Cruise to get up close and personal during his performance on the high seas. 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
0: Hey, this next guy will also be on board, Randy Houser, Like a Cowboy, his big hit from 2015.

0: 10, Get to Drinkin'. Okay. That's the song and the name of Zach John King's current headlining tour.
1: Well, George Burge is also on his own headlining tour, the Cowboy Songs Tour. This is one of his countdown hits, It Won't Be Long.

0: It won't be long, George Burge on Crook and Chase. 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
1: And Marty Rowe of our rediscovery artist, Diamond Rio, takes us back to the 90s to recall just how the group changed the face of country and the dilemma that Marty faced while fishing when he learned they had their first number one.
2: I had just put a 6.5-pounder in the deal, and I'm not sure which one I was more excited about.
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10: It's going to be a hot and sunny Sunday. This is your local forecast. In Baker County this morning, clear skies with temperatures in the high 70s by noon. This afternoon, warm and sunny with highs in the mid-80s. And this evening, getting partly cloudy for a time with lows in the mid to lower 50s. In Union County this morning, again clear skies with temperatures in the high 70s by noon. This afternoon, sunny and hot with highs up to the high 80s. And this evening, again getting partly cloudy for a time with lows in the mid to upper 50s. 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
13: And now, back to two of country's biggest fans, Crook and Chase. Number nine.

0: Dan and Shay remain at number 9 with Say So. 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
1: The group had a string of memorable hits. One More Day, Norma Jean Riley, Beautiful Mess, How Your Love Makes Me Feel. And currently they are celebrating the 35th anniversary of their first release that topped the chart back in 91, Meet in the Middle. Now the success of that song changed the face of country music, and at the moment of impact, created a bit of a dilemma for lead singer Marty Rowe, who had a meeting going on in the middle of the lake. When Meet in the Middle became a major hit, It opened the door for you guys, basically. But in retrospect, it was an opening for so many other groups. Absolutely. You didn't realize it at that point, right? The impact was something.
2: I mean, I don't take any credit, but the story we always got was, they would hear our music and go, well, that's really cool. Even Tim DeBois. And they would go, man, 6 guys. That's going to be really hard to sell. They wanted us to use the A-team to cut our stuff. And we were like, our identity is our whole instrumental, all the guys who play. But we did it. And everybody told us we couldn't do it. Nobody would focus on it. And within a year, every label had a 6-member hair band.
0: Did you have at any point any concept that you were stars in the industry, that you were making history in many ways?
2: No.
0: No. Oh, wow.
2: I didn't know. And to be honest with you, I didn't really care when they said, oh, this is the first group to ever have their first single go to number one. And I was like, man, I was just glad to get a top 10. I mean, we were ecstatic when it went into the top 20 on Meet in the Middle, and it kept jumping, and I was actually on that bass boat. It was at number 4. They said, we might actually get another week, and it might jump to number 2. And I had a bag phone in the boat. I called in for the numbers on that Monday, and they said, you got a number 1 record. And I was like, wow, what happened to number 2? We're number 1.
1: And you're in the middle of the lake?
2: Yes, I was. And I had just put a 6.5-pounder in the deal, and I'm not sure which one I was more excited about. That's a fact.

0: and she knows it. Luke Bryan has our number 8 song. 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The true spirit behind Dolly Parton's Cup of Ambition coffee brand and everything she created.
1: Don't get caught up in your own publicity.
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0: Singing About All My Exes, number 7 song for a second week. That's Lauren Elena and Chase Matthew. And if you haven't seen this post before, when you walk into Lauren's house, and don't do so unless you're invited, the first thing you notice is a huge painting of Dolly Parton on the wall in her living room. Lauren lists Dolly as her all-time favorite singer and songwriter and had gotten to spend some time talking with her.
1: Yeah, well, everybody always wanted to know the same thing from Dolly. What is the secret to your success? What is your advice? So we asked Dolly, what do you say to that?
0: These young stars, up-and-coming stars, look to you as inspiration, as a model, seriously, a role model of what they would like to do and put the longevity in their career. What do you talk to them about?
2: Well, they're always asking me for advice, and I always say I don't like to give advice. You know, I like to give, I'll give you some information. Yeah. I'll give you some things that's happened to me, and if you can use that, fine. Because I think everybody's career is their own. I think everybody's personality is you know, the way that they're going to have success is going to be based on who they are. You got to believe in yourself. You got to know who you are. You got to know what you want out of what you're doing. Know what you're willing to sacrifice. And don't get caught up in your own publicity. That happens so much. You know, people don't know how to. I think that's one good thing about country people being grounded. Mm-hmm. You never forget that. I don't.
3: Yeah.
2: It don't take me long to realize. Don't take long to humble me, let's put it that way, if I get a little out of hand.
1: But you're always out of hand, but that's what we love about you.
2: Well, that's true. That part's true.
1: Oh, in all seriousness, that morning cup of coffee is the place where Dolly and all of us can take a minute to get grounded and get ready to face the day. And we are celebrating that moment with Dolly's new coffee brand.
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0: Good for them. One lady who admires the bravery and authenticity of Dolly is Ella Langley. And Dolly, let me tell you, would be proud to hear Ella singing about her spiritual healing in the song Loving Life Again. This is Ella Langley and Ernest at number 6 on Crook and Chase.

0: Lee featuring Ernest at number 6, Loving Life Again. And the fan frenzy of the week is the rumor that Ella is possibly dating Tucker Wetmore. It's been reported by TMZ and People Magazine, so time will tell.
1: And we'll keep an eye on that. Meanwhile, here is Tucker Wetmore with his recent hit, 3-2-1.

0: recently number one, today still strong at number five, Be By You, Luke Combs. And on the way, why John Morgan needed a big push to write the truth about his new hit song.
1: But I feel like a lot of people go through that at some point in their life.
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8: It's going to be a hot and sunny Sunday. This is your local forecast. In Baker County this morning, clear skies with temperatures in the high 70s by noon. This afternoon, warm and sunny with highs in the mid-80s. And this evening, getting partly cloudy for a time with lows in the mid to lower 50s. In Union County this morning, again clear skies with temperatures in the high 70s by noon. This afternoon, sunny and hot with highs up to the high 80s. And this evening, again getting partly cloudy for a time with lows in the mid to upper 50s. 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
1: And of course, Stella told us that song's all about her boyfriend, fellow artist Vincent Mason, right? So it's only natural her next song to radio is a duet with Vincent. And here it is, Something to Lose.

0: Something to Lose. 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
1: Now, moving up two spaces to number three, it's John Morgan with Kid and Myself. John had the idea for the song, but it was another famous writer who forced him to dig deep and write from his personal experience.
2: Kid Myself is about one of those relationships that it's cut short, and it could have been the right one that just kind of got away. What kind of feedback are you getting from fans who can really connect to that song?
3: I mean, it's been great so far. You know, I think that song in particular was one that it started out as just an idea like any other idea for me. It was a title I just popped into my head, and I'm like, maybe there's a play on that. Mm-hmm. Put it in my phone. It lived in my phone for a year, and I was going in to write with Tyler Hubbard for the first time and ended up finding that title again. And just the night before the write, I was just kind of putting something together to pitch to him, and wrote a little scratch course, and he ended up loving it. And so, you know, that next morning when we were writing, he started asking me questions. He started being my therapist. He's like, "So tell me about this relationship." You know, I'm like, "Whoa!" But he did a really good job of helping me kind of pull out things to reference throughout the song that were real life things for me. Without getting into the nitty gritty. And I think that's the part, in my opinion, that people can connect with. It's a story about my life and what I experienced, but I feel like a lot of people go through that at some point in their life.

0: grew up in Watkinsville, Georgia, and made his way to Nashville. It's Gavin Adcock, bound for the countdown with Wannabe.
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13: When you hear country music on the radio, it's the Crook and Chase Countdown. Number two.

Morgan Wallen up to number two with Been By Now. And that opens the door for Kenny Chesney to score his 37th number one hit on Crook and Chase. Our new number one song is Carry On.

0: Carry On, moving up two spaces to slide into the number one spot. 37th chart topper for Kenny Chesney.
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0: 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Associate producer Jennifer Herron. And our engineer is Brian Talbot. I'm Charlie Chase.
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1: This is Brian Blaze, your Union County Veteran Services Officer. I would like to introduce you to just a few amazing community partners I have worked with and have them tell you a little bit about what they do. Here's Walt Dean of the American Legion Post 43 in LeGrand. 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
3: Sunny skies for the rest of the day in Baker County, looking at high temperatures into the 80s. For tonight, increasing clouds. Expect lows in the 40s and 50s. For tomorrow, mostly sunny skies and highs again into the 80s. For the Grand Ronde Valley, that includes Cove, Elgin, and LeGrand. Sunny for the rest of the day and highs into the upper 80s. Tonight's partly cloudy, lows in the lower to mid 50s, and for tomorrow, sunny again, highs in the mid to upper 80s. And that's been a quick look at our weather. Follow current conditions at elkhornmediagroup.com.
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1: Sunny skies for the rest of the day in Baker County, looking at high temperatures into the 80s. For tonight, increasing clouds. Expect lows in the 40s and 50s. For tomorrow, mostly sunny skies and highs again into the 80s. For the Grand Ronde Valley, that includes Cove, Elgin, and LeGrand. Sunny for the rest of the day and highs into the upper 80s. Tonight's partly cloudy, lows in the lower to mid 50s. And for tomorrow, sunny again, highs in the mid to upper 80s. And that's been a quick look at our weather. Follow current conditions at elkhornmediagroup.com.
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3: Sunny skies for the rest of the day in Baker County, looking at high temperatures into the 80s. For tonight, increasing clouds. Expect lows in the 40s and 50s. For tomorrow, mostly sunny skies and highs again into the 80s. For the Grand Ronde Valley, that includes Cove, Elgin, and LeGrand. Sunny for the rest of the day and highs into the upper 80s. Tonight's partly cloudy, lows in the lower to mid 50s. And for tomorrow, sunny again, highs in the mid to upper 80s. And that's been a quick look at our weather. Follow current conditions at elkhornmediagroup.com.
4: Hi, this is Brooke Dyer, an 8th grader at Baker Middle School. 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

0: few clouds this evening with more sunshine this week. This is your local forecast. In Baker County this evening, partly cloudy for a time with lows in the mid to lower 50s. Tomorrow, mostly warm and sunny with highs in the mid 80s. Tomorrow evening, staying mostly clear with lows in the low 50s to high 40s. And Tuesday, staying warm and sunny with highs near 80 degrees. In Union County this evening, again, partly cloudy for a time with lows in the mid to upper 50s. Tomorrow, mostly warm and sunny with highs in the mid 80s. Tomorrow evening, mostly clear with lows in the low 50s to high 40s. And Tuesday, again, warm and sunny with highs in the low 80s. Get more weather updates and local news when you follow us on Facebook at Elkhorn Media Group.
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1: A few clouds this evening with more sunshine this week. This is your local forecast. In Baker County this evening, partly cloudy for a time with lows in the mid to lower 50s. Tomorrow, mostly warm and sunny with highs in the mid 80s. Tomorrow evening, staying mostly clear with lows in the low 50s to high 40s. And Tuesday, staying warm and sunny with highs near 80 degrees. In Union County this evening, again, partly cloudy for a time with lows in the mid to upper 50s. Tomorrow, mostly warm and sunny with highs in the mid 80s. Tomorrow evening, mostly clear with lows in the low 50s to high 40s. And Tuesday, again, warm and sunny with highs in the low 80s. Get more weather updates and local news when you follow us on Facebook at Elkhorn Media Group.
2: Hi, this is Brooke Dyer, an 8th grader at Baker Middle School. 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
4: Few clouds this evening with more sunshine this week. This is your local forecast. In Baker County this evening, partly cloudy for a time with lows in the mid to lower 50s. Tomorrow, mostly warm and sunny with highs in the mid 80s. Tomorrow evening, staying mostly clear with lows in the low 50s to high 40s. And Tuesday, staying warm and sunny with highs near 80 degrees. In Union County this evening, again, partly cloudy for a time with lows in the mid to upper 50s. Tomorrow, mostly warm and sunny with highs in the mid 80s. Tomorrow evening, mostly clear with lows in the low 50s to high 40s. And Tuesday, again, warm and sunny with highs in the low 80s. Get more weather updates and local news when you follow us on Facebook at Elkhorn Media Group.
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